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0: 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And I'm sorry for that. 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Just, you know, forgive me.
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4: 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Talk big t-shirt, Billy. 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

0: was my fault, not yours, not his. 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And I'm sorry, I was young. 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Just, you know, forgive me.
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Hit the music, baby, cut it down. 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I feel like I'm a now. 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

0: 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We're going to slow it down and make the most of the last few moments of your weekend. 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I'll see you for Sunday Night Slow Jams. 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
1: All right, so let's talk the scariest movie you've ever seen. I'm going to throw this movie that I saw over the weekend. I'll put it in my top five. Now, I had no expectation. I wanted to go to the movies over the weekend, didn't know what to watch. I had never even heard of this movie, so I'm looking up different trailers and
2: That's wrong. I told you about it.
1: You know, I don't even remember you saying the name of it.
2: I did.
1: I don't remember.
3: Well, I told him about Chick-fil-A sauce, too. And he didn't believe me then.
1: What's that have to do with right now? Nothing.
2: You
1: stay focused.
2: To us.
1: Be more memorable. That's what I've been told. If I didn't remember it, you didn't do a good job selling it. Sorry, guys.
2: That was hurtful. Well,
1: it's the truth. It's going to motivate you. And the next time you tell me, you'll sell it a little better.
3: Go watch it with them.
1: It's like a homeless man with a sign that just says homeless. No shit. Like, I need to know more, right?
4: Yeah. Tell me a story.
1: Let's go. Okay, so it's called Obsession. And it's basically about this kid who's like a hopeless romantic. And he uses this magical one-wish willow to make his crush, like one of his best friends, fall in love with him. But the problem is, once she falls in love with him, she becomes obsessed. In a way that is so unhealthy and so crazy. Like, there was literally one scene where this one thing happens where I had to, my mind had to tell myself, like, yo, your mouth has been open for too long. Like, my jaw dropped. And I had to, like, shut it manually. Like,
4: wow.
1: Like, it's so crazy, that scene. It's one of the most graphic, gruesome scenes I've ever seen in a movie.
2: Bloody?
3: But is it scary, though?
1: Yes. There's jump scares in it that freak you out. The little sounds that you hear, like the...
4: Oh, yeah, the creepiness.
1: Those are in there. Oh, my God. The girl's acting, she should win an award. It's so phenomenal. She turned it off. Everybody. I just don't want to give everything away, but it's dope because it's an independent movie. The director is only 26 years old. It costs less than $1 million to make it, and in the grand opening weekend, they've already made $16 million.
4: Ooh.
1: And
4: no big name actors, obviously.
1: No. But it's produced by Blumhouse.
4: Oh, yeah, they make good stuff.
1: Yeah. Man, it's so good. You have to go see it if you're into scary movies.
2: Ooh, I love scary movies. I actually told my mom that me and her have to go see this movie.
1: Yeah, it's... man, I don't know. I can't give anything away. It's just, oh, my God, it's so good. They said that they're going to do another version. Not like a... They can't do a part two based on just what happens.
4: Okay, so somebody died.
1: No. It's a scary movie. A lot of people are dying. But they said they can keep it going in different ways. Oh, and then there's a trailer. Wow. There's a new Insidious movie coming out.
4: That's what I was going to say.
3: I was going to say that. It ain't scarier than that.
1: You have to go and watch it, man. It's called Obsession. It's in theaters now. Once you watch it, shoot me a message on Instagram at Tino Cochino. Let me know if you liked it, loved it, or hated it. But I am curious. I want you to think about your scariest movies. What's that one that just creeped you out? And even now when you think about it, you're just like, ugh. Like, do you have one?
2: Most recent, I would think Smile, the first one.
1: I didn't watch the second one.
2: Watch the second one, but it didn't hit like the first one. The first one I thought was just so creepy cringy. So I thought that one was
3: Nicasio?
2: A good one.
3: Insidious. And then the other one with the, it's with the doll.
2: Oh, Annabelle.
3: But the movie, like the movie about it.
2: Annabelle.
3: No.
2: The Conjuring?
3: Conjuring, yeah.
1: Oh, okay.
4: Matt? Weapons would be the latest one.
1: Oh, that was a great one. That was good.
4: Scary. You didn't like it,
2: Serena? The ending.
1: Yeah, the ending was stupid.
4: I like the ending.
2: It's like they were trying to end it. They're like, let's just do this.
1: This movie, y'all have to go see it, man.
3: Wait, Obsession. So hold on. Is that movie scarier than all the ones we listed?
1: Yes.
3: What?
4: Insidious?
1: Bro. Because this feels almost real. Like, I don't know. Oh man. Just go all watch right. it. Go watch it. We'll take it to the phones and see what movie scared Melissa next.
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14: Casino Radio. Yeah. Serena, talk to me about this man that proposed with 100 pounds of gravel. Why would he do such a thing?
15: So it's 100 pounds. So in this gravel, you have a chance to find sapphires. It's from a mine in Montana. And yeah, so he proposed with this gravel. And
14: Molly Montana?
15: And all the family, I guess they sorted through it and they found 43 gem quality stones. And one of them was even 4 carats. And people are divided online saying like, oh, this is romantic. And others are like, you know, absolutely not.
14: Yeah.
15: But I think if you're into it, I think that's like, it is cool.
14: I mean, like I would assume if he's marrying her, he or wants to marry her, knows what she would like and not like. So she probably thought this was super original and unique.
15: Yeah, she probably doesn't like diamonds if that's like what you're going for. And then sapphires are one of my favorite gems. So I'm like, to find a 4-carat sapphire, I think that's pretty cool.
16: How much is that worth?
14: I wonder about Nicasio. I actually think about this a lot. He's been with his girl for whatever it is, 13, 14 years, a long time. And not engaged, but they have a baby. And so it's just like, when he does decide to propose, do you have an idea of how you're going to do it? Or is it going to... would you go over the top because it's been so long? Or it's been so long, you just keep it nonchalant and just like, hey, we should just do it.
16: I mean, traditionally-wise, I'd probably give her what she wants.
17: Which is?
16: Because at this point, I've been doing what I want.
14: Yeah, true.
17: We know.
14: And so what does she want? Like, would she want like an extravagant proposal?
16: No, she doesn't want anything extravagant. I think that's what I like about her, but... I would like, sometimes I have to force extravagant things onto her.
14: Yeah.
16: So that way, you know, she likes it. But yes, I have a kind of a little plan, yeah.
17: Okay. I hope so.
16: But
17: man.
16: The thing, but let's go back to the story though. Serena, if your husband proposed to you with a gravel, you would not like that.
17: Like a wheelbarrow full of gravel?
15: Come on. That's like, not my thing though. I'd be like, yeah. I mean, I would still say yes. I wouldn't hate on it.
14: Yeah, pick your stone.
15: But I wouldn't hate on it if that's how he proposed. But I'm saying like, If he asked me, would you like me to propose that way? I'd probably be like, no.
16: Well,
15: but
16: he's
15: if
16: not
15: he
16: gonna
15: did
16: ask
15: that
16: you.
15: Way, then yeah.
14: Did you have a dream proposal? I mean, I know everyone always says with the family around, and I know that's how he did it at the house and stuff. But also, did you have something in your mind where like we're gonna be on a beach at sunset?
16: You did.
15: No, the only things that I wanted, because I didn't even tell him my ring. Like my only two things were yes, I wanted our families to be around. And I wanted it to be a surprise. Like, I wanted to have no idea.
14: I've always wondered, when people want their family around, what is it that makes... Why not have that moment as a special moment between you and the partner and then reveal to the family? What is it that makes you want the family around for that? Genuinely asking.
15: I don't know. I just think we're both close to our families, and I want to share that, you know, that special moment with our families. And even going back to my proposal, like, I thought it was beautiful. Like, well, my parents were crying, like my brother was crying, and he even gave me a hug and gave me, like, you know, it was like a nice little like talk.
16: But it didn't bother you that you looked up and there was power lines with shoes hanging from it? Like,
15: that was not how it went down.
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16: I'm not sure if this is on Android phones or not, but I know on my iPhone, I've noticed it a couple of times, and I've always wondered, what is that? And I thought it was someone spying on me or, like, listening to me. It's either a little green dot or a little orange dot on the top right of your phone. Mm-hmm. And it's not on all the time, But have you ever seen it?
17: Yeah, time to time, yeah.
16: Nicasio, Serena?
18: Yes, the green dot.
16: Matt?
19: Yeah, when you're taking a selfie, look, that green dot?
17: Oh, well.
16: I see what you're talking about. It is that dot, but not that's not what that is.
19: Oh,
16: so right. Basically.
18: It's like on when you're not even in the camera.
16: Oh. This is from, now, I don't know if this is real or not because it's social media, but this is from at today years old.
17: Oh, it's I know real, that. I know that. That's, yeah, I know that.
16: Okay. It says, Apple developer here. Green means the FBI can see you. Orange means they can hear you.
17: Oh, they heard and saw a lot. Then.
16: It says, the green dot means the app is actively using your camera in real time. The orange dot means the app is using your microphone. Both were introduced in iOS 14 as privacy indicators, Apple's way of alerting users anytime an app's accessories either sensor, whether you are aware of it or not. So anytime you see the green dot, that it doesn't necessarily mean FBI, but it does mean that if that green dot is on, that someone is using your camera. So like when Matt brought up the selfie right now.
19: Yeah. Mm-hmm.
16: It was on. You can see it. Mm-hmm. Or when it's orange, it's your audio.
17: Yeah.
16: Okay. So maybe like if you're on the phone or whatever. Mm-hmm.
18: That makes sense. I've never seen the orange dot, but the green dot I do see, but I usually see it like when I'm getting out of my app, but I don't like close it, which kind of makes sense because the camera's probably like on or something in the app.
17: You don't see the orange mic when you're talking on the phone with me?
18: No, I don't.
17: Oh, okay.
19: She's looking at your beautiful face.
17: Oh, so she's seeing the green
16: FaceTime.
17: Dot.
16: Y'all FaceTime. Y'all
17: FaceTime? You seen the green dot? That's crazy.
16: When do you guys FaceTime?
18: We never FaceTime.
17: Hey, shout out.
18: You guys are trying to cause problems.
16: No, but he's saying it right now.
17: Yeah, I mean.
16: He says he never caps.
17: I know what it is.
18: We do not FaceTime.
17: Stop hiding us. Anyways, what were you going to say? What dumb you were going to say, Matt?
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0: forcing your kids to do things they don't want to do, to me, sounds very militant. Oh, and yeah. if we're being honest, I don't care. I feel like you should make your kids do things that they don't want to do because you never know what they're actually going to like. They don't know what they're going to like. Right. So it's cool to put them in different experiences, I think. Mm-hmm. And I feel like Serena agrees because that's what she's doing with her son. And what sport is it? He doesn't want to play, but you're making him?
1: Yes, flag football.
0: Okay.
1: He started kindergarten this year. And in the beginning of the year, he would play flag football at recess. And he'd come home so excited and just like want to talk about it. And then there was one day where his feelings were hurt because he said that he felt like the kids weren't letting him play. What I think happened is my son's IQ in baseball is, I mean, like, insane. He doesn't know other sports, and I think the kids he was playing with, like, actually knew, like, this sport.
2: Flag football.
1: Yes, and he has not played since that incident happened, and during the summer, we don't put him in baseball just because it's so hot, so I asked him, like, do you want to try something new, and he was like, well, maybe flag football, and so me and my husband were like, okay, let's do it. He started crying when we brought it up. He's like, no, I changed my mind. I don't want to do it. And we haven't signed him up, but I lied and said we already did. I'm like, well, it's too late.
0: No, I think that's good because now if he cries and you let him out of it, now he'll know he can just cry and get his way out of everything.
1: And I was like, and if you don't like it, you can stop. But I want him to, yeah, we'll try something new. But also, like, I want him to be confident to go try to play this sport again.
0: Nicasio, do you care?
3: I personally think you should just focus on one thing with your kid. Like, I hate to go back to it. Tiger Woods.
2: Oh, Tiger Woods.
3: His dad focused on one sport, and that was it.
0: They should have focused on driving school.
3: I'm
0: driving a car, not driving.
2: Oh, he can drive.
3: Oh, yeah, driving.
0: Guys, I'm a sports head.
3: Let's go golf.
0: Let's take it to the phone, see what you think about it. Is Serena doing the wrong thing by forcing her kid to play flag football, or could this be good for him? We'll talk to Adriana and get her thoughts on it next.
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20: All right, y'all. 74% of men and 64% of women reported that they barely did this last year. What was this, Serena?
21: It was a little to no dates. And it says this is because of just like the dating app fatigue, rising standards, economic stress, and a broader retreat from in-person socializing as key drivers behind the decline.
20: So basically just single people chose to stay single and not entertain other people. I get it, man. I get it. Everything's so expensive right now. Like, I mean, so expensive. And people are just, ugh.
22: Yeah.
21: It just seems exhausting and draining.
22: Well, especially when you have to take care of the bill.
20: Well, that goes back to everything being expensive.
22: At this point, why can't like a date be 50-50?
23: Like, it all seems around. Like it's trending that way, though, with Gen Z.
20: Yeah, Gen Z was trying to do it. Gen Z, low-key, that's the... Gen Z is probably the best way to date because Gen Z doesn't want to have sex.
22: Yeah.
20: They want to half everything.
22: Mm-hmm.
20: You saw that the latest Gen Z trend is actually putting your phones down and just spending quality time together?
21: Well, that's a good trend.
22: That's amazing.
20: Yeah. So it's like maybe they've figured it out, right?
21: Maybe.
20: There's a decline in 16-year-olds going to get their driver's permits. They don't want to drive anymore.
21: I do believe that because I have friends who have teenagers and like they don't drive. And it's multiple of them.
23: Because of anxiety, the kids just don't want
21: to
23: do it?
21: Yeah, like they don't like care to. They're not really bugging.
20: Well, they just know that Uber's a thing. Yes. Like, well, I can just pay $7 and go here, go there. Because most of them aren't going like super far.
22: Or the scooters, like everything. Like
20: electric bikes.
22: Yeah, they got the e-bikes.
20: They got everything. Maybe. We've been talking all this stuff on Gen Z for the longest, but maybe they figured it out.
22: Wow.
21: But they also don't want to work.
22: Well, neither do you, Serena. You only have one job, and it's 2026. How do you only have one job in 2026?
21: That was a predictable statement. I already knew you were going to say that.
20: Oh, wow. Stop being so predictable.
22: Sorry.
20: Gen Z would never.
24: Yes, they would. You guys are awesome. I love your show. Yeah.
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26: 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All the hits.
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0: Let's play the game, baby. Are you smarter than Nicasio? Welcome to the show. It's Tino Cochino Radio. We want to make you a winner, man. Mm-hmm. All you got to do is listen carefully. We will give you a question. We will give you multiple choice answers. We set it up for you, man. You just got to slam dunk that thing.
1: Oh, damn.
0: Your question today is what?
1: Before winning his very first Super Bowl championship, which NFL star took a two-hour nap in the locker room, waking up with just minutes to spare before taking the field? Is it A, Tom Brady, B, Peyton Manning, or C, Dak Prescott?
0: We have David on the line. He is ready to play. We will see if he's smarter than Nicasio or not. Next.
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0: Nas.
1: All right, man, let's play some Are You Smarter Than Nicasio. This is David, correct?
2: Yeah.
1: All right, bro. Nicasio will hit you with a question. It's super easy. There'll be some multiple choice answers. Pick whichever one you think it is. You'll probably get it right, and then we'll get you hooked up, okay?
2: All right, cool.
3: Before winning his very first Super Bowl championship, which NFL star took a two-hour nap in the locker room, waking up with just minutes to spare before taking the field? Is it A, Tom Brady, B, Peyton Manning, or C, Dak Prescott?
2: Peyton Manning.
3: Ooh, no, it's not.
1: That's what I thought it was, too. All right, so we have two more options. It's all good.
3: A, Tom Brady, or C, Dak Prescott?
2: A, Tom Brady. Prescott never played.
1: The GOAT! Do you consider Tom the GOAT, or who would your GOAT be?
3: Good question.
2: I'm from the Joe Montana era, although you can't sleep on seven championships, you know, got to give him his due.
3: So you're old.
1: Don't listen to him.
2: You sniffed that out.
1: All right, don't hang up, man. We'll get your info. Hold on 1 second, okay?
2: All right.
1: Victoria Monet recently opened up about her experience dating women, and she said it's worse than dating men.
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1: It's finally not us. We'll talk all about it next.
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10: All right, so my Love Bomb Comedy Tour picks back up this week. Thursday, we're going to be in Chandler, Arizona at Mic Drop. So I'm excited for that. Get your last minute tickets. Yeah. I think there's 10 left. So get your tickets if you want to come out. And then we got Tucson on Friday at your mom's house.
11: Oh, damn.
10: Formerly Jeff's Pub. So I'm excited to go out there and have a good time. So again, Thursday, Chandler, Arizona. Friday, Tucson, Arizona. We got more dates. We're adding more dates. Go to my Instagram at Tino Cochino or the website's TinoCochino.com. Check that out. Before we get out of here today, I'm not sure if this is on Android phones or not, but I know on my iPhone, I've noticed it a couple of times, and I've always wondered, what is that? And I thought it was someone spying on me or, like, listening to me. It's either a little green dot or a little orange dot on the top right of your phone. And it's not on all the time, but have you ever seen it?
11: Yeah, time to time, yeah.
10: Nicasio, Serena?
12: Yes, the green dot.
10: Matt?
13: Yeah, when you're taking a selfie, look, that green dot?
11: Well.
10: I see what you're talking about. It is that dot, but not that's not what that is.
13: Oh,
10: so
13: right.
10: Basically,
12: it's like on when you're not even in the camera.
10: This is from, now I don't know if this is real or not because it's social media, but this is from at today years old.
11: Oh, it's I know real, that. Then. I know that.
10: That's
11: that.
10: Okay. It says Apple developer here. Green means the FBI can see you. Orange means they can hear you.
11: Oh, they heard and saw a lot.
10: It says the green dot means the app is actively using your camera in real time. The orange dot means the app is using your microphone. Both were introduced in iOS 14 as privacy indicators, Apple's way of alerting users anytime an app's accessories either sensor, whether you are aware of it or not. So anytime you see the green dot, that it doesn't necessarily mean FBI, but it does mean that if that green dot is on, that someone is using your camera. So like when Matt brought up the selfie right now.
13: Yeah.
10: It was on. You can see it.
13: Mm-hmm.
10: Or when it's orange, it's your audio.
11: Yeah. Okay.
10: So maybe like if you're on the phone or whatever. Mm-hmm.
12: That makes sense. I've never seen the orange dot, but the green dot I do see, but I usually see it like when I'm getting out of my app, but I don't like close it, which kind of makes sense because the camera's probably like on or something in the app.
11: You don't see the orange mic when you're talking on the phone with me?
12: No, I don't.
11: Oh, okay.
13: She's looking at your beautiful face.
11: Oh, so she's seen the green
10: FaceTime.
11: Dot.
10: Y'all FaceTime. Y'all
11: FaceTime?
10: You seen
11: the green dot? That's crazy.
10: When do you guys FaceTime?
12: We never FaceTime.
11: Hey, shout out.
12: You guys are trying to cause problems.
10: No, but he's saying it right now.

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0: I know what it is.
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0: 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Anyways, what were you gonna say? 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

0: It was my fault, not yours, not his. 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I'm sorry. You know? I'm sorry. Not him, because he always wanted to be there for you. And I'm sorry, I was young. But he's always wanted to be a father to you. 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And I'm sorry for that. He's a good guy. 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Just, you know, forgive me.
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11: My mom takes me to the doctor every year for a checkup.
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1: 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Damn. Alley hoop me bands. I'm a slam. Jam freak. I like my Mac touching yams. 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